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3: Beautiful Labor Day weekend, lots of sunshine, 77 Saturday, 72 Sunday, 75 on Labor Day Monday.
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4: Beautiful Labor Day weekend. Lots of sunshine. 77 Saturday, 72 Sunday, 75 on Labor Day Monday.
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2: Beautiful Labor Day weekend. Lots of sunshine. 77 Saturday, 72 Sunday, 75 on Labor Day Monday.
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2: Beautiful Labor Day weekend, lots of sunshine, 77 Saturday, 72 Sunday, 75 on Labor Day Monday.
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I put my head on her shoulder. She said, tell me all the trouble. You know what she said? She said,

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7: Beautiful Labor Day weekend. Lots of sunshine. 77 Saturday. 72 Sunday. 75 on Labor Day Monday.
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1: Beautiful Labor Day weekend, lots of sunshine, 77 Saturday, 72 Sunday, 75 on Labor Day Monday.
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3: Beautiful Labor Day weekend, lots of sunshine, 77 Saturday, 72 Sunday, 75 on Labor Day Monday.
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4: Beautiful Labor Day weekend, lots of sunshine, 77 Saturday, 72 Sunday, 75 on Labor Day Monday.
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4: Beautiful Labor Day weekend, lots of sunshine, 77 Saturday, 72 Sunday, 75 on Labor Day Monday.
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1: A Mastic man was fatally stabbed on Monday, and his son has been charged with the crime. Sage Arias Brown will be arraigned this morning for the murder of Edward Brown in his Mastic Boulevard apartment. The suspect was arrested a short distance from the crime scene. Suffolk police are investigating a crash in Coram that injured a motorcyclist. The crash occurred shortly after 4 p.m. Monday afternoon on County Road 83. No other vehicles were involved. And school is back in session today for nearly all Long Island kids. Students start classes today at schools in Bridgehampton, Southampton, and Middle Country, joining over 100 districts that reopened last week. A handful of remaining districts, including Sag Harbor and Brentwood, will start their classes tomorrow. And that's what's happening across Long Island on this Tuesday morning. I'm Dave Mullo.
2: I'm Marcela Sanchez with an AP News Minute. Canada's retaliatory tariffs went into effect at midnight, covering about $20 billion worth of U.S. goods. The country struck back in response to the latest round of U.S. tariffs. The tariffs hit hundreds of American products, including steel, aluminum, cheese, appliances, and farm equipment, at rates of 15, 25, or 50%. Canadian Prime Minister Mark Carney says U.S. demands could hollow out key Canadian industries and limit the country's independence. Republicans will gather in Dallas this week for a two-day convention dreamed up by President Trump to rally his supporters ahead of this year's midterm elections. Republicans have never held a midterm convention before. Hurricane Lowell is expected to pass near Hawaii's

0: westernmost islands today. Hawaii Governor Josh Green has ordered schools and government offices to close on Kauai, Niihau, and Oahu Islands. I'm Marcela Sanchez.
1: Well, good morning. As we get rolling on this Tuesday after Labor Day weekend, everyone getting back into the swing of things, let's take a look outside at your EHM weather forecast. For today, nice and sunny. Temperatures near 80. Then tonight, partly cloudy skies. We'll see temperatures down in the low 60s in the overnight. A little breezy. Tomorrow, sunshine. High near 81. And for Thursday, chance of a shower in the afternoon. Mostly sunny around that, though. And a high near 83. EHM sports action. Baseball this evening. Mets and Marlins in Miami at 6:40. Yankees and Rockies at the stadium at 7:05. 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

Starting up the EHM Breakfast Show with Harry, but live, and I alone. Good morning, how are you? As we get back into the swing of things, slightly more normal, right? After Labor Day weekend. 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Right now, it's the Smithereens.

0: Flushing. They're kind of doing a little bit of a mini festival. I'll give you the details on that a little bit later on. We'll preview tonight's EHM local artists. It's kind of a tradition we do here on what was known as Tumbleweed Tuesday. I feel like it's not as tumbleweedish, but it's better out in the Hamptons. So we'll get into all of that this morning. And then we'll talk about a couple things. Our podcast releases of the great interviews we did at the Wine and Food Classic with North Forker Magazine, and also August Gladstone performing at this year's Sag Harbor Music Festival. We'll look into all of that as we start previewing the artists that are performing this year. That's all coming up on the EHM Breakfast Show with Harry. Let's take a quick break. We'll head back to the music with Buffalo Springfield as this Tuesday gets started together.
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0: It's the EHM Breakfast Show with Harry on a Tuesday. Good morning. Getting back to the music now with Buffalo Springfield.

0: It's the HM Breakfast Show with Harry with the Pretenders on this Tuesday after Labor Day weekend. Good morning. Got a lot to get into. We're starting a podcast series, kind of a new set of episodes with the artists that are performing at this year's Sag Harbor Music Festival. 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SagHarborMusic.org to get the full schedule. And we've chatted with a whole bunch, and we'll keep that going throughout the next couple of weeks. We'll chat with our first artist. I'll give you the details coming up in the 8 o'clock hour, so stay tuned for that. 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Let's see. Coming up on the show, we'll head back to the music next with Manchester Orchestra, some Springsteen, and REM, too. It's the EHM Breakfast Show with Harry. We are getting started on this Tuesday together.
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6: 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Temperatures right around 80 as your high as we get back in the music with the boss.

Manchester Orchestra on the EHM Breakfast Show with Harry. That was one from a couple of years back from their Valley of Vision EP, The Way. Good morning, it's Harry coming up. We're going to say hi to Dave Mallow and Long Island News, see what's happening here on the island. But first, got a request on the text line, 631-726-3EHM. This one going out to Nancy, looking for Radiohead this morning. Here's High and Dry.

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1: A Mastic man was fatally stabbed on Monday, and his son has been charged with the crime. Sage Arias Brown will be arraigned this morning for the murder of Edward Brown in his Mastic Boulevard apartment. The suspect was arrested a short distance from the crime scene. Suffolk police are investigating a crash in Coram that injured a motorcyclist. The crash occurred shortly after 4 p.m. Monday.

0: Friday afternoon on County Road 83. No other vehicles were involved. And school is back in session today for nearly all Long Island kids. Students start classes today at schools in Bridgehampton, Southampton, and Middle Country, joining over 100 districts that reopened last week. A handful of remaining districts, including Sag Harbor and Brentwood, will start their classes tomorrow. And that's what's happening across Long Island on this Tuesday morning. I'm Dave Mullo.
1: AP Sports, I'm Mike Hempen. In a game delayed nearly 2 hours due to a power outage at the stadium, number 19 SMU beat Florida State 27-24. North Carolina coach Bill Belichick says he believes his program, quote, totally has an atmosphere of following rules amid a school investigation into conduct within his football program. Aaron Judge is about to return to the diamond. Correspondent Dave Ferry reports.
2: The Yankees have activated Judge from the injured list ahead of Tuesday's series opener against the visiting Rockies. Judge has been shut down since May 31st because of a broken rib.
1: Shohei Ohtani has returned to the Dodgers lineup after a four-day break to address knee and arm soreness. In the Women's World Cup, Brianna Stewart had 19.7 rebounds and 6 assists as the United States beat the Czech Republic 105-64. I'm Mike Hempen, AP Sports.
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4: This is a Bloomberg Money Minute. Novartis is taking another hit, its third clinical trial setback in just a week. A drug aimed at a rare muscle-wasting disease failed a late-stage study. The treatment was the centerpiece of the company's $12 billion purchase of Avidity Biosciences. Its failure wipes out billions of dollars in potential sales. This heaps a load of pressure on Novartis to clarify its future growth plan. The drug maker says it will consult with regulators before deciding whether to continue developing the drug. Checking on your money, stock futures are pointing to a lower open this morning as traders weigh rising Middle East tensions. Oil is pushing toward $100 a barrel as fighting near the Strait of Hormuz threatens global shipping. And Sapporo Beer is shifting some production to the U.S. from Canada due to the 50% tariffs on beer exports from the country. The brewer is also considering adding manufacturing capacity on the West Coast. Sapporo makes the top-selling Asian beer in the U.S. Courtney Donahoe, Bloomberg Radio.
5: Welcome back to the EHM Breakfast Show with Harry. Let's take a look outside now at your EHM weather forecast. For this Tuesday, should be nice and sunny. Temperatures right around 80 as your high. Tonight, partly cloudy, low 63. Then more sunshine tomorrow. Start the week really nicely, high near 81. Thursday gets a little dicey. Mostly sunny, high near 83. But there's a 40% chance of showers in the afternoon, and then maybe some showers Thursday night. Sunshine on Friday, and a high near 76. EHM sports action, baseball tonight. Mets down in Miami to face the Marlins around 6:40 and 7:10 for the Yankees and the Rockies. Colorado in town at the stadium just after 7. Starting up a long set of EHM music as we head into your 7 a.m. hour together. Let's do it with the latest from Death Camp for Cutie's album, I Built You a Tower. A very personal record for Ben Gibbard, it feels like, as he was working through a few things going on in his life with these lyrics. This is Stone Over Water on the EHM Breakfast Show with Harry.

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It's the HM Breakfast Show with Harry. Good morning on this Tuesday. Coming up, I want to go over what's happening with the Sag Harbor Music Festival in just a couple weeks. We've got some great artists performing. I'll give you all the details, and we'll chat about part of a new podcast series coming up for EHM All Access. But first, it's the specials.

7:18 on the EHM Breakfast Show with Harry with Monrovia and Field Song. That's from the debut record from Monrovia Bloodline. And he's coming to Brooklyn Steel next week on the 15th. Looking forward to that. Might be heading in for a chat that we'll record for the EHM Breakfast Show. Good morning. How are you? It's Harry with you on this Tuesday. I was just reading the highlights of the Oasis documentary premiere. I guess the London premiere of Oasis. Don't Look Back in Anger was celebrity-packed. Attendees included David Gilmour, Johnny Marr, Sienna Miller, Bobby Gillespie, and lots more. I was hosted by Edith Bowman, who admitted she was, quote, shaking, introducing the film and the Gallagher brothers. Steve Knight warned the audience, quote, it's very emotional. And the film documents the 2025 Oasis reunion tour, their first time performing together since 2009. And they have reports about the first reunion rehearsal. They said it was like an exorcism. Liam arrives late, of course, to the early rehearsals, entering suddenly and creating immediate tension. In this, they describe his body language as defensive, and Noel tries to initiate conversation, but Liam avoids it. And Liam distracts the room by complaining about drum kicks and other things. He sings, finishes, grabs his bag, and leaves without speaking to anyone. And in a voiceover, Liam says he was, quote, filled with pure anger, another word there, and needed to calm down. He describes the rehearsal as an exorcism, channeling 15 years of resentment into the music at the time. And Noel said in this that the 2009 breakup didn't sit right with him, even though Liam was a pain. I'm leaving out a lot of words here. Liam downplays the infamous fight as a, quote, a little argument, despite Noel's past claim that Liam swung a guitar like an axe. Noel admits his fatal flaw is that he can't forgive people, and both brothers say life felt weird after the split. They agree that the reunion offered fans the escape they needed. So interesting stuff here. There's a lot to take from this article from The Independent. Liam cares a lot, according to this reporter. Despite his swagger, Liam takes rehearsals very seriously, no cigarettes or alcohol to protect his voice. Noel cares a lot as well, fighting back tears the first 40 seconds of the Cardiff show, overwhelmed by the crowd's reaction, and kind of good to see their families together, and different generations for it. Noel jokes he can't party like he used to. Liam also avoids after-show temptations as well. Their kids enjoy the chaos. There's a whole bunch of different things happening with them as they're getting along. So they say that actually the relationship is better than expected. Read this article if you get a chance. I'm gonna put

0: this up. Noel says it's all about forgiveness. And it went off. I know at the time everyone was very skeptical. You can read all about it. Facebook.com/WEHM Radio. I'll pop this up right now for you to check out today. That's our EHM Daily Music Notes. We'll come back next with Breakfast with the Beatles on this Tuesday. But certainly an interesting read to check out.
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7: Well, good morning. It's Harry. As we dive into the vast Beatles catalog, solo works as well, let's dive in and talk about a story that happened September 8th, 1964. The Montreal Forum. It was the second of two shows at the Forum, and the Beatles performed a 12-song set list, including Twist and Shout, All My Loving, A Hard Day's Night, and, get this, Death Threats Against Ringo. At the time, led to police sharpshooters at the venue. So high security.

September 8th, 1964. I figured we'll play one from that, and then we'll do Ringo's That Don't Come Easy, which a nice contrast to the death threat story. Glad everyone was fine, and let's lead off with Twist and Shout, which was performed that night, and then we'll get to Ringo. It's Breakfast with the Beatles on the EHM Breakfast Show with Harry.

Breakfast with the Beatles on the EHM Breakfast Show with Harry Ringo. It don't come easy. It was September 8th, 1964. Sharpshooters were at their Montreal Forum show to protect Ringo against some death threats that were going on at the time. So we did It Don't Come Easy by Ringo, and we started off with one from the set list from that night of a Twist and Shout. Good morning. It's Harry. It is September 8th. We'll get to three things you need to know that happened on this day in music history coming up. But first, let's get back right into the music here on the show with, let's do one from Goose. Here's Good to Be. It's the EHM Breakfast Show with Harry.

0: It's the HN Breakfast Show with Harry, with Goose, and good to be. Good morning, sunshine. Today, temperatures around 80. Right now, we are about 64 in Patchogue, 66 in Hampton Bays. Let's talk some music history, shall we? Three things you need to know that happened on this day in music. We'll go with Chuck Berry, September 8th, 1955, performing his now iconic Duck Walk for the first time. It was at Alan Freed's Rock and Roll Spectacular at the Paramount Theater in Brooklyn. And I guess Berry reportedly improvised the move to hide wrinkles in his suit, which had become creased due to travel. And performance, the earliest filmed, at least, confirmed instance of the duck walk. Berry said he had done a similar walk as a child to amuse his parents, but this was the public debut. Amy Mann, celebrating a birthday today, September 8th, 1960. She was born down in Richmond, Virginia. Grew up in Bon Air, Virginia. And co-founded, of course, Till Tuesday. Voices Carry, the song that everyone knows, and a great, amazing solo artist as well. Her song Save Me from the film Magnolia was nominated for both an Oscar and a Grammy, and she is certainly an amazing performer. Saw her opening up for Jason Isbell a couple years back. We're going to celebrate Amy Mann's music all throughout this Tuesday. She's our artist du jour coming up on the EHM Cafe with Lauren Stone, so get those orders in, lauren@wehm.com. And finally, the third thing you need to know that happened September 8th, 1993. First and only public duet took place at Club Lingerie in Hollywood, California for Kurt Cobain and Courtney Love. That's right. This was Courtney performing solo first, then introducing Kurt jokingly as her husband, Yoko. Together they performed Penny Royalty and Where Did You Sleep Last Night. Love noted on stage, quote, "This is the first and last time you'll ever see this happen." And there we go. That was three things that happened on this day in music history, September the 8th. Let's take a break. We'll come back next on the show with some, I want to get a request on for some Bowie and also Blues Traveler on the way, too. It's the EHM Breakfast Show with Harry.
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6: 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We're looking at sunshine today. Temperatures right around 80 as your high. Should be a very nice day out there. Heading back to the music with David Bowie.

It's the HM Breakfast Show with Harry. It's Brendan Carlisle, of course, and the story. Good morning, sunshine. Today, temperatures right around 80 as your high. We're in the low 60s, upper 50s right now. Not bad out there. I like the little cooler temperatures as we get rolling in the morning. Now,

coming up in the 8 o'clock hour, we're going to chat about one of the performers. We're going to spotlight August Gladstone. He's coming to the Sag Harbor Music Festival. Very interesting story. And the full interview, the podcast episode of WEHM All Access will be released later on this morning. So we'll give you a preview of that right around 8:20-ish. Right now, it's Blues Traveler.

0: It's the HM Breakfast Show with Harry. Good morning, sunshine. Today, temperatures right around 80. Your full forecast for the rest of the week coming up. Also, we'll chat about this year's Sag Harbor Music Festival. We're going to start spotlighting the performers. Did some great interviews. We're going to start sharing those today. The first one up is August Gladstone. We'll give you a sneak peek of the episode that's part of WEHM All Access in the 8 o'clock hour. Definitely a fun conversation with a very talented artist. And we'll get into all of that next hour. Right now, let's check in with Dave Malo at Long Island News.
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2: A mastic man.

0: was fatally stabbed on Monday, and his son has been charged with the crime. Sage Arias Brown will be arraigned this morning for the murder of Edward Brown in his Mastic Boulevard apartment. The suspect was arrested a short distance from the crime scene. Suffolk police are investigating a crash in Coram that injured a motorcyclist. The crash occurred shortly after 4 p.m. Monday afternoon on County Road 83. No other vehicles were involved. And school is back in session today for nearly all Long Island kids. Students start classes today at schools in Bridgehampton, Southampton, and Middle Country, joining over 100 districts that reopened last week. A handful of remaining districts, including Sag Harbor and Brentwood, will start their classes tomorrow. And that's what's happening across Long Island on this Tuesday morning. I'm Dave Mullo.
1: I'm Marcela Sanchez with an AP News Minute. The exchange of fire between Iran and the U.S. has quieted for now, replaced by another exchange of rhetoric. AP correspondent Ben Thomas reports.
2: Iran claims it tested a new missile capability against a U.S. warship over the weekend. And Iranian state media says it has greater range and accuracy and a half-ton warhead, and marks a turning point in Iran's defense strategy, shifting toward preemptive action. On Saturday, the U.S. said ballistic missiles were launched at U.S. warships, which evaded the attacks, and in response, U.S. forces struck three Iranian oil tankers. Meanwhile, the White House is dismissing Iranian plans to create an exclusion zone near the Strait of Hormuz. The U.S. insists the waterway remains open and cleared of mines. I'm Ben Thomas.
1: World shares and U.S. futures declined today while oil prices pressed higher. I'm Marcela Sanchez.
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4: This is the Bloomberg Money Minute. The NFL is keeping prediction markets on the sidelines. The league says it's holding off on making alliances with prediction market companies such as Kalshi and Polymarket. The NFL says prediction markets need stronger regulation and raises concerns about bets that could be manipulated. However, it has not ruled out the possibility of cutting a deal in the future, but it comes down to the regulatory environment. Turning to trading, fear of upheaval in the Middle East is driving markets lower this morning. Stock futures are falling as traders watch developments between the U.S. and Iran. And artificial intelligence is surging on farms as growers look for some high-tech help in planning and managing operations. According to McKinsey, 17% of the world's farmers now use generative AI in farm-related tasks, making one of the fastest-growing technologies in agriculture. Robotics, electric-powered machines, and sustainability software each have minimal use on the farm. Courtney Donahoe, Bloomberg Radio.
5: Welcome back. Let's take a look outside now at your EHM weather forecast. It's brought to you by Bose 2 Chevy Cadillac. Together, let's drive County Road 39A in Southampton. For today, we're looking at partly sunny skies, gradually becoming mostly sunny. A high near 80. Partly cloudy this evening. We'll see temperatures down in the low 60s. Then another nice one tomorrow. Mostly sunny. High near 81. Thursday, partly sunny skies at a high of 83. We could see some showers in the afternoon. And then Friday, partly sunny skies, gradually becoming sunny as the day goes on, and a high near 75. So not a bad week weather-wise as we slowly get back to a normal routine. EHM sports action, baseball tonight. Mets down in Miami taking on the Marlins and the Yankees with the return of Aaron Judge against the Colorado Rockies. Heading into the 8 o'clock hour, we're going to do a whole bunch. We're going to chat about one of the performers of this year's Sag Harbor Music Festival. We're going to start doing this all throughout the next couple of weeks. And his name is August Gladstone. We'll get into all of that and our new WEHM All Access interview with August as we spotlight the artists of this year's Sag Harbor Music Festival. That's all coming up. Right now, let's get back into the music with Noah Kahan's latest. This is from The Great Divide, Doors.

It's the HN Breakfast Show with Harry. Before you know it, it's almost time for the Sag Harbor Music Festival 2026 edition. In fact, I think it starts 2 weeks from Thursday. Starting today, we're spotlighting the artists that are performing there and some great talent this year's festival, as always. August Gladstone is performing. I saw his name, recognized it immediately, and we got him on the EHM All Access podcast. We're posting that full interview up. I'll give you a sneak peek of that, our conversation next after Phoebe Bridgers.

0: Phoebe Bridgers and Lost Boys on the EHM Breakfast Show with Harry. Good morning. As we have gotten through Labor Day weekend, now we set our sights on the Sag Harbor Music Festival, coming 4 days of free music at the end of the month. 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He's out at the Kid Squid Garden Lounge at 2:30 p.m. on that Sunday. And we sat down a couple weeks back for a full conversation, get to know August a bit. It was actually a really interesting conversation. He's done a lot out on the left coast, and he's coming back to Sag Harbor for this performance for the Sag Harbor Music Festival. Our full episode of our WEHM All Access podcast will be going up today. You can check that out. Just subscribe wherever you get your podcasts, and the links will be up on our socials for our conversation with August Gladstone. And this is where we talked about kind of his influences and, of course, his parents here, who are members of the art community here on the East End.
1: Yeah, my parents, if you don't know them, Josh Gladstone and Kate Muth, local thespians, and I grew up in such a theatrical household where my mom was running the Neopolitical Cowgirls Dance Theater Company. My dad was the artistic director at Guildhall for 20 years, and now he's the executive and creative director at LTV Studios. And they met in drama school. They came up as actors together. So really my entire life has been just sort of drenched in performance art.
0: Part of my conversation with August Gladstone is performing Sunday, September 27th at Kid Squid at the Sag Harbor Music Festival, sagharbormusic.org. We chatted about August's songs that are out there streaming and his latest project, some of his favorites from that.
1: You know, all the songs mean something

0: wonderfully different to me. I'd say my favorite right now is I got this full band that I play with called the Maniac Orchestra in LA, and we do very folk rocky stuff, very sort of psych rock, folk rock stuff that takes the more traditional folk stuff that I'm singing solo and turns it up to just a really cool jammy level. And the title track of my album, The Golden West, is on the album. It's this 6-minute sort of epic poem with this desert instrumentation, sort of like Riders on the Storm, sort of like Sergio Leone, sort of like Johnny Cash a little bit. And when we play that live, we extend it into like a 12-minute jam. And it's just really, really cool. And I got these amazing musicians who are playing with me. My keys player is just a total shredder. My guitar player is ripping just unbelievable solos. And it becomes so fun because I get to stand up there as a showman and a frontman and come in and really, it just adds so much energy to the lyrical delivery. And it makes the story feel like more than just a poem, more than just a song, but a truly immersive, almost cinematic experience.
1: 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August, before we get to Sag Harbor Music Festival, we also talked about kind of his career objective and how he wants to continue as an artist.
0: The conception around artistry right now is that you got to make a living off of it. You got to find some way to make money off of it. I don't think that's the case at all. It's like I said, seeing my parents just being working artists for my entire life, were able to, not famous, not rich, but were able to give me a life where I was happy growing up that allowed me to embark on my own journey. That's the kind of life I want to live. So I just want to explore. I want to follow whatever passions take me.
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1: 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Sunshine today, temperatures right around 80, Asher High, as we get right back into the music on the show with Squeeze.

It's the HM Breakfast Show with Harry. Feels like a Monday for many, but it is Tuesday. That means tonight we're busy. We've got new release Tuesday at 8. We'll go over the full playlist coming up next hour on the show. Plus, I want to tease tonight's EHM local artist after this. Let's get one on from Joni Mitchell.

0: It's the HM Breakfast Show with Harry. Good morning on this Tuesday. It is a tumbleweed Tuesday for many. I feel like, I don't know, it's not as quiet as it used to be, but the tradition continues. And tonight on the EHM local, Joe D'Elia and Thieves, Tumbleweed Tuesday. We do it every Tuesday after Labor Day. So that's tonight on the EHM local at 7:20 with Chris Mosier. That's coming up this evening as we celebrate the end of summer, head towards the fall, which is gotta be my favorite season. It is Amy Mann's birthday today. We are going to celebrate coming up next on the EHM cover story. Hang on.
1: 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Chief among these is Buzz's unique market research. Sure, he reads the memos from the guys in Detroit and their New York advertising agencies. That's all fine. But Buzz says there's one thing he knows that they don't. Eastern Long Island. For decades, Buzz has been known to frequent the docks in Montauk, the back streets in each village, and most recently, farm stands on both the North and South Forks. Yeah, farm stands. Buzz says he sees and learns so much there. Watching customers, listening to the workers, checking out the cars. Happily, Buzz sees the familiar Buzz Chu license plate holders on a good number of cars and trucks, both in front and back of the farm stand. So Buzz would like to thank his farm stand friends, Mike, Caitlin, Jose, Alex, Edward, Lisa, and all the others. 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Homegrown.
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0: As warm weather winds down and fall is on the way, pest activity is still going strong. Mosquitoes, ticks, spiders, flies, and early overwintering pests such as stink bugs are becoming active across Long Island as the seasons begin to change. Enjoy the end of summer, not the pest.

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0: 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All right, it is Amy Mann's birthday. I've always loved the cover she does of the car song Drive that she put out a couple years back, part of the soundtrack for this documentary, I'll Be Gone in the Dark. I believe that was on HBO. She recorded it specifically for the series, which deals with trauma, memory, emotional recovery. Her cover was produced with her longtime collaborator, Paul Bryan. The original was done back in 1984 for Heartbeat City, written by Rico Kasich, but sung by Benjamin Orr. This is The Cars and Drive, the original, and then Amy Mann's cover as we celebrate Amy's birthday today. She's our artist du jour. It's the EHM Cover Story.

0: Amy Mann's version of Drive from the Cars. It is Amy's birthday. We're celebrating all throughout this Tuesday. Get those orders in for Lauren on the cafe coming up at noon. Lauren at WEHM.com. Getting back to normal for a regular Tuesday work day. A little rough after the Labor Day weekend, but we'll do it together. Coming back with New Fontaines, D.C. after we check in with Dave Mollo for a final time this morning and Long Island News.
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2: A Mastic man was fatally stabbed on Monday, and his son has been charged with the crime. Sage Arias Brown will be arraigned this morning for the murder of Edward Brown in his Mastic Boulevard apartment. The suspect was arrested a short distance from the crime scene. Suffolk police are investigating a crash in Coram that injured a motorcyclist. The crash occurred shortly after 4 p.m. Monday afternoon on County Road 83. No other vehicles were involved. And school is back in session today for nearly all Long Island kids. Students start classes today at schools in Bridgehampton, Southampton, and Middle Country, joining over 100 districts that reopened last week. A handful of remaining

0: districts, including Sag Harbor and Brentwood, will start their classes tomorrow. And that's what's happening across Long Island on this Tuesday morning. I'm Dave Mullo.
1: From around the world, these are the latest AP international news headlines. A wave of Houthi attacks on Saudi Arabia Tuesday wounded more than 70 people and ignited fires at several oil facilities and utilities in the kingdom's southern region. Two people have been killed when Russia bombarded the Ukrainian capital Kyiv with drones and missiles overnight, and a Russian-installed official in the illegally annexed Crimea reports a Ukrainian attack killed two people there. Britain set to ban goods from Israeli settlements in the occupied West Bank in response to an expansion program that's imperiling efforts to establish a Palestinian state, the UK government says. Foreign Secretary Ed Miliband is expected to provide details in the House of Commons. The Venice Film Festival's showcasing several high-profile films on Tuesday, including Alex Gibney's Elon Musk documentary. Gibney's nearly four-hour work explores Musk's power and influence. It'll be in North American theaters in October. I'm Charles de Ledesma.
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3: This is the Bloomberg Money Minute. GE Aerospace is making close to $12 billion bet on the future of flying. The company is buying aircraft parts maker Consolidated Precision Products in its biggest push yet to expand production of the highly specialized metal castings used in jet engines and military planes. This is the largest acquisition by GE Aerospace since it became an independent company after the breakup of General Electric in 2024. Traders returned to their desks this morning after the Labor Day weekend, and stocks are heading for a lower open. Wall Street is looking ahead to Friday's key report on consumer prices. And a trip to Home Depot could soon come with a side of breakfast or lunch. The retailer is expanding a program that brings local food trucks and mobile vendors to stores around the country. The idea is to give shoppers a convenient bite while giving small food businesses a chance to reach new customers in their own communities. Home Depot says it's looking for more vendors serving breakfast, lunch, and dinner. Courtney Donahoe, Bloomberg Radio.
4: 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Let's take a look outside now at your EHM weather forecast. Nice and sunny today and warm. Temperatures right around 80 as your high. Then for tonight, partly cloudy. Low 61 in the overnight. Sunshine tomorrow, a high near 80. And for Thursday, could see some showers in the afternoon. Partly sunny, high of 83. Friday, sunshine, temperatures in the mid-70s. EHM Sports, Mets and Marlins down in Miami tonight around 6:40. Yankees with Aaron Judge back taking on the Rockies just after 7. Starting up a long set of EHM music as we head into your 9 o'clock hour and start a work day for some as they're back at it, getting back to normal. Let's do one from Fontaine's D.C.'s album Dopamine Chamber. Coming your way Friday, October 16th. This is Marianne.

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It's the HM Breakfast Show with Harry coming up. I want to give you a preview of the playlist for tonight's new release Tuesday. It's a full hour of new music starting at 8 o'clock after Chris and the home stretch. We'll do that shortly, but first, it's Los Lobos.

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The soundtrack of your life since 1993.

It's the HM Breakfast Show with Harry. Jack White's latest called Dollar Bill. That's from Frozen Charlotte, which came out earlier in the summer. Van Morrison and the Band from The Last Waltz, that version of Caravan and Los Lobos. And this time, also The Cure in there. Why Can't I Be You? My name is Harry. Thanks for being a part of the program. And tonight feels like a Monday, but no, it's Tuesday. We're back with New Release Tuesday, a full hour of new music. And coming up on the playlist this evening at 8 o'clock, right after Chris and the home stretch, got a latest from Jake Bugg. He just announced this record, Alamo, out November 13th. We'll play a cut from that. Also, Bridget Calls Me Baby, the band from Chicago, is back with a new EP. I'll give you all the details. An artist that caught my attention opening up for Mumford & Sons at the Garden in August, Medium Build, Nick Carpenter, just put out his record, King of Having Fun. And he really is, I must say, on stage. He's a lot of fun. He's opening up for Mumford.

0: He's doing a show in Webster Hall in October, and we're going to play something from that new record tonight. Also, Paris Paloma, Bayonne, interesting project. That's going to be at La Paz en Rouge in October. Just put out a record on Friday. Israel Nash is doing something interesting. Sweetheart of the Rodeo, releasing this at the end of September, his reinterpretation of the Byrds' 1968 album, and doing a complete reimagining of the record from start to finish. And Pretty Boy Floyd is the first track. We'll get that going. Remember M83? They're back. He's back, I should say. It's the Anthony Gonzalez Project. We'll do that tonight. Something new from them. Lake Street Dive and Aaron Fraser. Also, Leon Bridges. Looking forward to the full record, Happiness Anytime, coming out on the 25th, produced by Jungle. I'll play a cut from that, the last batch of four songs. So we'll get into that this evening. 8 o'clock, new release Tuesday. Make sure you join us right after Chris and the home stretch. Coming back next, a long set of EHM music before we wrap up. Fiona Apple and Elvis Costello, The Dead, and new music from Role Model on the way. 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

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This is a request for Linda. Thanks for saying hi up on the North Fork. Looking for some trombone shorty on this Tuesday morning.

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0: That's Role Model and High Hopes 3000, wrapping up the Tuesday edition of the EHM Breakfast Show with Harry. Heard the Dead before that, Till the Morning Comes. Don't forget the EHM Dead Zone tonight and every weeknight at 10 with Chris Mosier. Trombone Shorty on Your Way Down and Elvis Costello and the Beats. Also, Bell and Sebastian, The Blues Are Still Blue. Neil Young did Comes a Time and Fiona Apple and Shadow Boxer and Violent Femmes, Blister in the Sun, all part of a long set of EHM music. Good morning, it's Harry, getting ready to head out for the day. Thank you so much for listening. August Gladstone, our first profile of the artist from the Sag Harbor Music Festival. 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And we'll continue our profiles of the performers of this year's festival. Tomorrow will be Annie Trezza from Montauk, and that's tomorrow morning. So we'll play some cuts from that, and of course, the full episodes and interviews go up. WEHM All Access, just search for it wherever you get your podcasts. Excited about that, getting that out to you. And of course, follow on social too for more details on that at WEHM Radio. Lauren's in next, coming up alongside of EHM music, including some Big Star, U2, and EHM Unplugged this morning. Featuring some Graham Parker, I believe. That's coming to air on 10:20. So say hi to Lauren for me. Let's see. Amy Mann, the artist du jour in the cafe at noon. And then Chris Mosier in at 3 with the home stretch. I'm back tonight. Feels like a Monday, but no, it is New Release Tuesday. Back at 8, full hour of new music. So looking forward to spending some time this evening with you. So enjoy your day, this nice weather, and I'll see you tonight. Bye-bye.
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0: 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Can old lovers just be friends? That's new from Tom O'Dell with the Lumineers. Big Star, Ballad of El Goodo, Dave Matthews Band, Jimmy Thing, and for Lewis in West Hampton Beach, U2-1. And good morning, it's Lauren Stone. We made it. Tumbleweed Tuesday, it ain't what it used to be, but I'll take it. Maybe even make a couple of left-hand turns this afternoon after work. Was pretty good summer, on to better things and all that the fall season has in store for us. It's a New Music Tuesday today. Listen for new music from Sheryl Crow and Steve Lacy. And then check in tonight at 8 o'clock for New Release Tuesday with Harry. He's got an entire hour of new music for you. Tracks from Lake Street Dive, Leon Bridges, Jake Bugg, Israel Nash, and much more. 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And we're celebrating Amy Mann's birthday today at the EHM Cafe at noon. 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
8: 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Good morning. Heard from Patrick this morning looking for some Graham Parker. 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

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What kind of guy? For Annie and Springs, Indigo Girls, What Are You Like? And Graham Parker got things started this morning. You Can't Be Too Strong. EHM Unplugged, something we do each weekday morning at 10:20. Taking a look at EHM weather for your Tumbleweed Tuesday. Nice and sunny, high around 77. Partly cloudy tonight, low of 66, and mostly sunny tomorrow with highs in the upper 70s. It's Lauren Stone. 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

0: 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We're just a couple of songs into a long set of EHM music, like this one from our new music bin. It's Kels and Gone.
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92.9 and 96.9 EHM, long set of EHM music going on. New stuff from Paul McCartney coming up in just a couple. Right now, Ron Sexsmith.

0: remix version of Rubber Soul coming out next month. Remix remastered. Bob Dylan, Just Like a Woman. Ron Sexsmith, Secret Heart. I Won't Back Down. Tom Petty and the Heartbreakers, a cool version they recorded for that America Tribute to Heroes telethon shortly after 9/11. Pete Townsend, Pure and Easy. Handsome Boy Modeling School with Jack Johnson, Breakdown. And for Ricky and Flanders, REM, It's the End of the World as We Know It. It's Lauren Stone, a beautiful Tumbleweed Tuesday and a good day to win some tickets over at WEHM.com. The Strokes are coming to Flushing Meadows Corona Park with Beach House and TV on the Radio. That's on Friday, October 2nd. 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The Strokes, Flushing Meadows, October 2nd. Good luck with that. Stick around. More great EHM music coming up in the next long set. The Black Keys, Tedeschi Trucks Band, The Wallflowers, new music from Michigander, and much more. 92.9 and 96.9 EHM.
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0: 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The band was Stage Fright, Tedeschi Trucks Band, Future Soul, title track of their new album. Bruce Springsteen with an electric version of Atlantic City, The Black Keys, Man on a Mission. For Caton Springs, The Rolling Stones, I'm Free, and The Wallflowers from 96, Sixth Avenue Heartache. It's Lauren Stone. We're getting close to noontime. That's when we open up the EHM Cafe. We're celebrating Amy Mann's birthday, and the song's up to you. 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I'll see you over at the cafe.
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1: Good morning, I'm Ed Donahue with an AP News Minute. In a speech in Washington, President Trump is remembering people who died almost 25 years ago on 9/11.
2: We will never forget. We say it and we mean it. We will never forget those we lost, and we will never forget the immortal heroes of September 11th, 2001. And I will tell you, we're right now fighting because we have a certain nation that wanted a nuclear weapon. They were very close to getting it, and now they have no chance at getting it. They will never have a nuclear weapon. Iran will not have a nuclear weapon.
1: The Kremlin says President Vladimir Putin assured President Trump Moscow doesn't intend aggression toward Europe. Putin made the assurance during a phone call with the president today, according to a senior Kremlin official. More information at apnews.com. I'm Ed Donahue.
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3: 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Weather couldn't be a nicer day for Tumbleweed Tuesday. Sunshine, highs in the upper 70s. Partly cloudy tonight, low around 66. And mostly sunny tomorrow with highs in the upper 70s. In EHM Sports, the Mets in Miami at 6:40, the Yankees and the Rockies in the Bronx at 7:05. Stick around. 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
1: Hey, it's Lauren Stone. Come on and grab a table. Welcome to the EHM Cafe. One of my favorites, Amy Mann, is on the menu today. It's her 66th birthday. There's no one quite like Amy Mann for more than four decades. She's been writing songs that are smart and beautifully crafted, often a little heartbreaking, and always with a sense of humor. Let me know your favorites. You pick them this hour, facebook.com/WEHM radio. We can even play her first band till Tuesday. You let me know. Out to David in Watermill. That's just what you are.

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0: 92.9 and 96.9, the EHM Cafe with new music there from Leon Bridges' Light the Way album drops on the 25th. James Taylor's Something in the Way She Moves. And Amy Mann from 96, That's Just What You Are, from her second solo album, I'm With Stupid. It's Amy Mann's birthday today. She's our chef special here at the cafe. 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
0: 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One of the great things about Amy Mann is that she's always trying something new. Back in

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It's Lauren Stone. Thanks for having lunch with me here at the cafe. Amy Mann, the artist du jour songs. 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It's Amy's 66th birthday today. Back in the 80s, Amy had a cool haircut and a band called Till Tuesday. Amy was the bass player in a very synthy band, and this song was kind of a turning point for her, as it was the first one that she wrote on an acoustic guitar for Stacy in North Haven. Coming up close, Till Tuesday.

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We're celebrating Amy Mann's birthday, 66. 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For Joyce in Sag Harbor, Stupid Thing.

0: It's the 92.9 and 96.9 EHM Cafe. Save Me, Amy Mann for Leslie in Sagaponack. That one nominated for an Oscar from the movie Magnolia, and a signature song for Amy for sure. Her new music from Beck, Disappearing Act. Stupid Thing, Amy Mann from 93. From our new music bin, Steve Lacy and Oh Yeah. Till Tuesday, Amy Mann back in the 80s and coming up close. World Party in Their Ship of Fools. From Bachelor Number 2, that is just a perfect album. Amy Mann and Nothing Is Good Enough. Song that came out of Amy's frustration with the music industry. And Going Through the Motions, Amy Mann on her 66th birthday here today. And that, I heard that Amy's working on a graphic memoir, which should be pretty interesting. I love how she continues to challenge herself creatively. And thanks so much for choosing the songs today. It's Lauren Stone. Tomorrow at noon, Otis Redding on what would have been his 85th birthday. Songs, get those in early, Lauren, at WEHM.com. Let's get cleaned up. Help me bust the tables. We'll head back to the EHM studios for another long set. Goose are on the way. Little Feet coming up. New stuff from Phoebe Bridgers and much more. 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

Elvis Costello gets into the home stretch for this Tuesday, coming out of the Labor Day weekend. Short work week here, be over before you know it, with 92.9 and 96.9 EHM. We have new music from New York's Rebounder and also Death Cab for Cutie coming up. Between those two new songs, we'll do our Soul Patrol for this afternoon from Cross Sound Cruises, featuring the Isley Brothers and Rufus Thomas today. 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

0: Deathcap's new one is from their new record, I Built You a Tower, Stone Over Water. 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Bob Dylan back in there, Blues Traveler, and Elvis Costello at the top of the 3 o'clock hour. Our Soul Patrol comes your way here in just a couple of minutes, courtesy of our friends at Crosstown Cruises. 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
2: 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One guy told about an eager new salesman he had. On his third day, a man appeared in the showroom and asked to drive an SUV. When it left the lot, the guy asked if they could drive through town. New salesman told him, wherever you'd like to go. A few minutes later, the guy parks, excuses himself, and returns with a bag of dry cleaning, throws it in the bag. A few blocks later, the guy pulls over at a supermarket, returns with a bag of groceries. The salesman's amused, but says nothing. Next stop, a florist. Finally, the salesman suggests they return to the dealership. He asked the guy how he liked the SUV. Loved it, the guy says. Asked about a trade-in. The guy says he doesn't actually have one, but he'll be back when the time comes. Grabs his stuff, says a quick thanks, and jumps into a waiting Uber. Buzz Chu, Chevy Cadillac, Southampton. 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

Rufus Thomas's Memphis Train. It's Your Thing from the Isley Brothers from 1969 back in there. It's the Soul Patrol from Crosstown Cruises. We'll do it again for you tomorrow. Every weekday, 3:20, we take a brief tour through the world of old school soul, funk, and R&B. We do love it so. New music from our very own Rebounder of New York City, Europe in August from the EHM New Music Bin and EHM.

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0: Alabama Shakes. Congrats to our ticket winners and everybody who got to catch them at Radio City just recently. I Must Be Dreaming is the new Alabama Shakes record. From it, we selected I Feel Hope Coming. It's new stuff from Alabama Shakes from EHM. David Bowie back in there. Some Blur with Tender as well. It's Chris Mosier. Appreciate the hang very much. Simon and Garfunkel on the way next. We've got music on the way from Teenage Fan Club, Noah Kahan, REM, NRBQ, and George Harrison next hour from EHM.
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1: I'm Ed Donahue with an AP News Minute. The United Kingdom is banning trade with Israeli settlements in the occupied West Bank, where it says settler terrorists are carrying out ethnic cleansing of Palestinians. Israel responded.
2: The accusations made today by the Foreign Secretary in the British Parliament were outrageous lies.
1: That's Israeli Foreign Minister Gideon Saar. Israel responded angrily and said it would close the British consulate in Jerusalem. This is British Foreign Secretary Ed Miliband.
3: I do not believe the British people want us supporting the occupation by accepting products from settlements in our shops and supermarkets.
1: In a joint statement, British Prime Minister Andy Burnham, French President Emmanuel Macron, and Canadian Prime Minister Mark Carney said settlement expansion and settler violence in the West Bank pose a direct and urgent threat to the two-state solution. They said they decided to act before it's too late. The economic impact is expected to be limited. I'm Ed Donahue.
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4: EHM weather coming to you courtesy of Weber and Grun Heating and Air Conditioning, where they install the best and fix the rest. We're looking at upper 70s for the rest of the work week, it would appear. Slight chance of rain on Thursday, otherwise lots of sunshine. EHM Sports Mets are continuing 3 at Miami today at 6:40, and the Yankees will fire up 3 at Colorado tonight, 7:05.
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4: Tooth and the Maytals on the way. 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Amy Mann is celebrating a birthday today, and we are celebrating Amy Mann as such as our artist du jour today. 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

0: Noah Collins, Doors there from the Great Divide record, his latest from 92.9 and 96.9 EHM. New Noah Kahn, Toots and the Maytals, and Teenage Fan Club from 95, About You back there at the top of the 4 o'clock hour. Chris Mosier here. One of our most beloved beloveds, Amy Mann, is celebrating her birthday today, and we celebrate Amy as our artist du jour. We will drop some Amy Mann vinyl on the turntable for you for EHM Off the Record in just about half an hour at 4:45. Do stick around for that. STP in mere moments from EHM. Hang on.
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Michiganders freaking out from 92.9 and 96.9 EHM and the EHM New Music Band. Brand new Michigander, George Harrison and Roseanne Cash back in there as well. Chris Mosier here, EHM Off the Record Time once again, celebrating today the wonderful Amy Mann, who is celebrating a birthday today. She was born this day, 8th of September, 1960, in Richmond, Virginia. We do love us some Amy Mann, and we have pulled off the shelf our copy of her third solo album, Bachelor Number 2, or The Last Remains of the Dodo, which came out in 2000. A very interesting title, of course. And from side one, we take track 3 here, Needle Hitting Red Vines. EHM Off the Record, Amy Mann from EHM.

0: EHM Off the Record, live vinyl from the turntable to you. Today, the Bachelor number 2 record is on the turntable. Number 3 from birthday girl Amy Mann today. She is celebrating a birthday. That's Red Vines from the first side of that record, her 3rd, which came out in the summer of the year 2000. EHM Off the Record is live vinyl for you. 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Chris Mosier, great to have you with us. 5 o'clock hour featuring John Prine, Jesse Wells, Roxy Music, Neil Young, and tons more from EHM.
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2: I'm Ed Donahue with an AP News Minute. Stocks finished lower. The Dow down 628 points. The AP's Julie Walker reports Hawaii's western islands are getting hit by fierce winds and heavy rains from Hurricane Lowell.
3: The storm center is passing west of the islands early Tuesday and moving away, but there's still several threats, says Eric Blake with the National Hurricane Center.
4: We want to emphasize that across Kauai County and portions of Big Island, the additional rainfall could produce significant flash flooding and mudslides.
3: The islands of Kauai and Niihau are under a hurricane warning, and Oahu, the state's most populated island with close to 1 million residents, is under a tropical storm warning.
4: There could definitely be life-threatening surf and rip currents during the next few days across many of the Hawaiian islands.
3: Those same conditions exist along the Southern California coast as the remnants of Marie, once a hurricane, then a tropical storm, dissipate. I'm Julie Walker.
2: I'm Ed Donahue.
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0: Weber and Grand Heating and Air Conditioning, where they install the best and fix the rest. We're looking at upper 70s for the rest of the work week, it would appear. Slight chance of rain on Thursday. Otherwise, lots of sunshine. EHM Sports, Mets are continuing 3 at Miami today at 6:40, and the Yankees will fire up 3 at Colorado tonight, 7:05.
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0: Quitting time arrives this Tuesday. That feels kind of like a Monday for most of us in a short work week due to the Labor Day weekend with 92.9 and 96.9 EHM. We've got the likes of the Cars on the way, Cake, Adele, Whitney, and more. 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

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I ain't hurting nobody.

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0: There's Jesse Wells and his new one, which is called Won't You Come Out Tonight, from the EHM New Music Band and his Masks Off record from 92.9 and 96.9 EHM. Cars from Candio, Let's Go, 79 back there, and John Prine at the top of the 5 o'clock hour today. Chris Mosier here. We are big fans of Stevie Wonder. We play a lot of Stevie Wonder, actually, on this radio station, especially on our Soul Patrol that happens every weekday afternoon at 3:20. And Stevie Wonder is in the news today for our daily music note. He is putting on a 50th anniversary tour for his landmark record, Songs in the Key of Life. And the plan is that during this tour, he will play the album in full during his set 18-date opening, getting underway next month in the UK, and it will make its way through New York, Madison Square Garden, on the 19th of November. Very, very cool. And all the details on the Stevie Wonder, A Songs in the Key of Life 50th Anniversary Commemorative Tour, which will be coming through this fall. Hit the Facebook page, EHM Facebook page, for the link from Consequence of Sound with all of the skinny daily music note there from 92.9 and 96.9 EHM. 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We are back to it with Cake in just a moment. 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

0: U2's Street of Dreams there from 92.9 and 96.9 EHM. We heard some Pretenders back in there. And Whitney, too, from last year, the song Dandelions from Whitney and Chris Mosier. Thanks for the hang so much. ELO is on the way in just a moment. 6 o'clock hour featuring your Blues Fix at 6, of course, courtesy of the Amenige Insurance Agency. That featuring John Mayall and Little Walter this evening. We've got Kells coming up with new music, Lou Reed, Queen, and more from EHM. Hang out.
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2: 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Chief among these is Buzz's unique market research. Sure, he reads the memos from the guys in Detroit and their New York advertising agencies. That's all fine. But Buzz says there's one thing he knows that they don't. Eastern Long Island. For decades, Buzz has been known to frequent the docks in Montauk, the back streets in each village, and most recently, farm stands on both the North and South Forks. Yeah, farm stands. Buzz says he sees and learns so much there. Watching customers, listening to the workers, checking out the cars. Happily, Buzz sees the familiar Buzz Chu license plate holders on a good number of cars and trucks, both in front and back of the farm stand. So Buzz would like to thank his farm stand friends, Mike, Caitlin, Jose, Alex, Edward, Lisa, and all the others. 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Homegrown.

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1: I'm Ben Thomas with an AP News Minute. Canada's retaliatory tariffs on about $20 billion worth of U.S. goods took effect today as the trade war escalates. Meanwhile, Sessutel reports it was a down day for stocks.
2: Stocks drifted lower on Wall Street as traders returned from a holiday weekend. The S&P 500 fell 0.6% Tuesday. The Dow gave back 627 points. That's about 1.2%. The Nasdaq Composite fell 0.3%. Oil prices rose again as the war with Iran dragged on. The price of Brent crude got close to $100 a barrel. The yield on the 10-year Treasury rose to 4.79%. Seth Sutel, New York.
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0: She operates out of Atlanta. New talent on her radar goes by Kels, K-E-L-S, solo artist. New record is Dirty Blues Princess. From it, we picked the song Gone there from Kels from 92.9 and 96.9 EHM. Classic blues back in there from 66. John Mayall and the Blues Breakers, All Your Love on the Blues Fix at 6, as well as Little Walter's My Babe. We celebrate the classic era and, in fact, all eras of the blues every weekday evening at 6 on our Blues Fix at 6, and that'll happen again for you tomorrow night. 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Radiohead have announced some European and Japanese tour dates, but have gone out of their way to say there will be no more announced attached to this particular tour or during the year 2027. That's going to be it. It will be 2028 at the earliest before we see Radiohead stateside. They are next from EHM.
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0: Jayhawks there coming through in October. Their show at the Town Hall scheduled for the 23rd of October. The new record from the Jayhawks is called Sanctuary Park. Features that one. Keeping Our Heads Above Water, new Jayhawks from the EHM New Music Bin. Queen and David Bowie back in there. And some Dave Matthews Band as well with Again and Again from 2018. Chris Mosier here. Appreciate the hang very, very much. We're back in just a moment with another long set. The Smithereens will kick it off. We've got Talking Heads, Phoebe Bridgers on the way, Elvis Costello, Vince Staples, and more from 92.9 and 96.9 EHM.
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0: Once again, Harry, tomorrow morning, 7:20, Breakfast with the Beatles comes your way every weekday morning on The Breakfast Show. Jim James of My Morning Jacket just made his way through for the Great South Bay Music Festival with his band, and will come back through for a solo show in December, Town Hall, December the 3rd with EHM. It's Jim James.
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6: After 100 days of summer had faded into the mist, the ritual would always be the same. 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

Breakfast with the Beatles happens again tomorrow, 7:20, and Your Bird Can Sing there from yesterday and today, 1965. Jim James here, he's coming through in December and, of course, was just through at the Great South Bay Music Festival with his band My Morning Jacket. Jim James is new and is called Come Again from EHM.

0: Ben Staples there, scheduled to be with us in late October. Brooklyn Steel, 27th of October. His new song is Cotton there. New Ben Staples from 92.9 and 96.9 EHM. Chris Moe, you're about to roll. Have yourself a wonderful Tuesday night. We are back with Bob Marley and the Wailers, and we will kick into EHM's new release Tuesday for this week. 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
1: Well, good evening. My name is Harry. Nice to be here for the next hour of new music. And coming up on the playlist this evening, we're going to hear from Israel Nash. He's got a very interesting new record that he's put together of some old songs. It'll make sense when I give you all the details. Also, an artist that opened up for Mumford & Sons at the Garden, and I think really got a lot of attention, Medium Build, did a great job with Mumford & Here, and they just released his next album last Friday, so we'll dive into that. Got a song from Lake Street Dive I want to play for you, and remember M83? That's how we'll wrap up the playlist, coming up a little while longer. So that's what's on deck for tonight. We're going to start it off with Jake Bugg. He is back with the next record called Alamo. It'll be out on November 13th. The track and the entire record is produced by Jimmy Hogarth, who's worked with Amy Winehouse, Paolo Nutini, and won some Grammys for his production work over the years. Alamo is Jake's seventh record, and it's described as his most, I guess, vulnerable and introspective work to date, dealing with isolation. He says kind of an emotional struggle and some personal healing along the way, which is good news. Here's Jake Bugg leading off this evening with Never Can Tell. 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